0: ready. Cash machine.
1: I am sensitive to other people's feelings. I can see what they need, even when I don't know them. Sometimes it's frustrating to be so aware of people's needs, especially their pain or unhappiness, because I am not able to do as much for them as I'd like to. It's easy for me to give of myself. I sometimes wish I were better at saying no, because I end up putting more energy into caring for others than into taking care of myself. It hurts my feelings if people think I'm trying to manipulate or control them when all I'm trying to do is understand and help them. I like to be seen as a warm-hearted and good person, but when I'm not taken into account or appreciated, I can become very emotional or even demanding. Good relationships mean a great deal to me, and I'm willing to work hard to make that happen.

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0: Far from being self-centered, he has a sincere thoughtfulness, unselfishness, concern for others. It's offensive, unjust, unfair to praise one child and ignore another.
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dich. Mim Neloch.

distinct memory of my 12-year-old self trying, but we were sort of graduated. I mean, I started on quite a slow horse, but a small horse, and then a bigger slow horse, and then I got on a Ferrari for a bit, and they went, is a Ferrari going to take that away from him? So I went through three horses, basically. The day after I finished, after the dance, well, the night, I got into a car after our party had finished about 12:30. He's not hearing that anymore. But it was the last night of the play. Got to our digs at 1:30 near Stratfield Say where we filmed, and there was a fire alarm at 4:30. So I came on set pretty bleary-eyed, but kind of high on the whole adventure that was about to take over my life.

I agree to your terms, but only under pressure, compulsion, coercion.

0: I agree to your terms, but only under pressure, compulsion, coercion.
1: I'd like to go to

0: Broadway is the most remarkable and picturesque street in the world. I have known Broadway for over 50 years. I was a youngster employed in the office of a new illustrated evening paper. It was a sensation. Pictures of events of the day were printed at least 2 days after they happened. Nowadays, the illustrated papers print news sometimes a day before they occur. In those days, the theaters were located down Broadway in the neighborhood of Broome Street and Canal Street and Houston Street. Later on, the famous Wallach Theater was established at 13th Street and Broadway. Now, one of the greatest developments in the history of Broadway is this famous newsreel theater. Here, the audible events of the day and all the remarkable occurrences of the world are pictured for the education and the amusement of the entire community. It is a most remarkable, comprehensive, and intelligent achievement, the final outcome in the history of moving pictures. And so in connection with this, I hope, ladies and gentlemen, you have seen me and you have also heard me.
1: Mr. Cole, what kind of parents did you have?
2: My father and grandfather were Baptist ministers. My grandmother and
1: mother
2: were members of the Baptist Church.
1: What kind of an environment was you raised in?
2: Well, I lived with my father in different places where he was preaching and tried to be a good boy.
1: How much of an education did you have?
2: Public school in the different towns, academy, and seminary.
1: What habits have you formed?
2: I never drank anything, and I never don't smoke, nor chew. I haven't any bad habits.
1: What are your politics?
2: Republican now. It used to be before the Republican Party, a Whig, voted the Whig ticket.
1: What kind of a world would you have if you could have it the way you want it?
2: I would have people honest with each other and do away with their bad habits if they have any. And I guess that's all.
1: What is your outlook for the future?
2: I don't worry about the future. I'm going to live as long as I can, and I'm happy and living.
1: May there be no mourning of the bar when you put out to sea. Arise, my soul.
2: Arise. Shake off the
1: That's all. We'll take the platform now.
3: Hello, folks. How you feeling? Good this morning? Hope you do. I'm trying to get on my feet again. Feel pretty good. Thankful it's as well as it is. Oh, boys, I'm pleased to see you. I don't know where you come from, but I give you all the welcome I've got to offer you. And I want to tell you that I'm living on the same ground that I've lived on for 75 long years when I come here as an 18-year-old bride. I went to Washington 50 years and a little more ago. I saw all the people around there and been with the presidents. And I learned a great many things up there that I didn't know before. I'll add a little more to it. I was one of the board of lady managers for the Chicago Exposition. And I served my full time in Chicago and learned a good many things over there. I have been to, I was a delegate to the Tennessee Centennial Exposition. I was a delegate to St. Louis, a juror at St. Louis. I think for a North Georgia cracker of my size and age, I've had a pretty good education on that line. That do all right? I was a three-year-old girl when the Indians were moved from this country to Indian Territory. I have an indistinct recollection of seeing the red men as they went through the woods, for everything was woods nearly at that time. I have a distinct impression, if a three-year-old child can have it. Nevertheless, I've been here since that time, and I've seen the march of progress all the way. At that time, we had only stagecoaches, and we only had horses and buggies, and we had lots of footback travelers. Now I've seen it come along all this way, and the airplane goes over my house going on its way, and it's got to be such a common thing, the old girl don't go even out to see if she can look at it.

0: What? Huh?
1: Hey, you know what?
0: What? Huh?
1: Hey, you know what?
2: You guys are boring. I'm talking to me. I need you guys.
1: Beep, beep, beep, beep, beep, beep, beep, beep, beep, beep, beep, beep, beep, beep, beep, beep, beep, beep, beep, beep, beep, beep, beep, beep, beep, beep, beep, beep, beep, beep, beep, beep, beep, beep, beep, beep, beep, beep, beep, beep, beep, beep, beep, beep, beep, beep, beep, beep, beep, beep, beep, beep, beep, beep, beep, beep, beep, beep, beep, beep, beep, beep, beep, beep, beep, beep, beep, beep, beep, beep, beep, beep, beep, beep, beep, beep, beep, beep, beep, beep, beep, beep, beep, beep, beep, beep, beep, beep, beep, beep, beep, beep, beep, beep, beep, beep, beep, beep, beep, 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

0: Carey. 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

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no, but no, but no, but no, but no, but no, but no, but no, but no, but no, but no, but no, but no, but no, but no, but no, but no, but no, but no, but no, but no, but no, but no, but no, but no, but no, but no, but no, but no, but no, but no, but no, but no, but no, but no, but no, but no, but no, but no, but no, but no, but no, but no, but no, but no, but no, but no, but no, but no, but no, but no, but no, but no, but no, but no, but no, but no, but no, but no, but no, but no, but no, but no, but no, but no, but no, but no, but no, but no, but no, but no, but no, but no, but no, but no, but no, but

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Never mind. Never mind. Never mind. Never mind. Never mind. Never mind. Never mind. Never mind. Never mind. Never mind. Never mind. Never mind. Never mind. Never mind. Never mind. Never mind. Never mind. Never mind. Never mind. Never mind. Never mind. Never mind. Never mind. Never mind. Never mind. Never mind. 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Never mind. Never mind. Never mind. Never mind. Never mind. Never mind. Never mind. Never mind. Never mind. Never mind. Never mind. Never mind. Never mind. Never mind. Never mind. Never mind. Never mind. Never mind. Never mind. Never mind. Never mind. Never mind. Never mind. Never mind. Never mind. Never mind. Never mind. Never mind. Never mind. Never mind. Never mind. Never mind. Never mind. Never m

As we went down to the boat next morning, Walter could not quite keep off the subject of last night, though he was more hopeful than he had been then, and seemed to think that if the unlucky homicide could not be got to go oversea, he might at any rate go and live somewhere in the neighborhood pretty much by himself. At any rate, that was what he himself had proposed. To Dick, and I must say to me also, this seemed a strange remedy, and Dick said as much. Quoth he, "Friend Walter, don't set the man brooding over tragedy by letting him live alone. That will only strengthen his idea that he has committed a crime, and you will have him killing himself in good earnest." Said Clara, "I don't know. If I may say what I think of it, it is that he had better have his fill of gloom now, and, so to say, wake up presently to see how little need there has been for it, and then he will live happily afterwards. As for his killing himself, you need not be afraid of that, for, from all you tell me, he is really very much in love with the woman, and to speak plainly, until his love is satisfied, he will not only stick to life as tightly as he can, but will also make the most of every event of his life, will, so to say, hug himself up in it. And I think that this is the real explanation of his taking the whole matter with such an excess of tragedy." Walter looked thoughtful and said, "Well, you may be right, and perhaps we should have treated it all more lightly. But you see, guest," turning to me, "such things happen so seldom that when they do happen we cannot help being much taken up with it. For the rest, we are all inclined to excuse our poor friend for making us so unhappy, on the ground that he does it out of an exaggerated respect for human life and its happiness. Well, I will say no more about it. Only this. Will you give me a cast upstream, as I want to look after a lonely habitation for the poor fellow, since he will have it so, and I hear that there is one which would suit us very well on the downs beyond Stretley. So if you will put me ashore there, I will walk up the hill and look to it." "Is the house in question empty?" said I. "No," said Walter, "but the man who lives there will go out of it, of course, when he hears that we want it. You see, we think that the fresh air of the downs and the very emptiness of the landscape will do our friend good." "Yes," said Clara, smiling, "and he will not be so far from his beloved that they cannot easily meet if they have a mind to, as they certainly will." This talk had brought us down to the boat, and we were presently afloat on the beautiful broad stream, Dick driving the prow swiftly through the windless water of the early summer morning, for it was not yet 6 o'clock. We were at the lock in a very little time, and as we lay rising and rising on the incoming water, I could not help wondering that my old friend the pound lock, and that of the very simplest and most rural kind, should hold its place there. So I said, "I have been wondering, as we passed lock after lock, that you people, so prosperous as you are, and especially since you are so anxious for pleasant work to do, have not invented something which would get rid of this clumsy business of going upstairs by means of these rude contrivances." Dick laughed. "My dear friend," said he, "as long as water has the clumsy habit of running downhill, I fear we must humor it by going upstairs when we have our faces turned from the sea. And really I don't see why you should fall foul of Maple Durham Lock, which I think a very pretty place." There was no doubt about the latter assertion, I thought, as I looked up at the overhanging boughs of the great trees, with the sun coming glittering through the leaves, and listened to the song of the summer blackbirds as it mingled with the sound of the backwater near us. So, not being able to say why I wanted the locks away, which indeed I didn't do at all, I held my peace. But Walter said, "You see, guest, this is not an age of inventions. The last epoch did all that for us, and we are now content to use such of its inventions as we find handy, and leaving those alone which we don't want. I believe, as a matter of fact, that some time ago—I can't give you a date—some elaborate machinery was used for the locks, though people did not go so far as to try to make water run uphill. However, it was troublesome, I suppose, and the simple hatches and the gates with a big counterpoising beam were found to answer every purpose, and were easily mended when wanted with material always to hand. So here they are, as you see." "Besides," said Dick, "this kind of lock is pretty, as you can see, and I can't help thinking that your machine lock, winding up like a watch, would have been ugly, and would have spoiled the look of the river.
and that is surely reason enough for keeping such locks as these. "Goodbye, old fellow," said he to the lock, as he pushed us out through the new open gates by a vigorous stroke of the boat-hook. "May you live long, and have your green old age renewed for ever." On we went, and the water had the familiar aspect to me of the days before Pangbourne had been thoroughly cognified, as I have seen it. It, Pangbourne, was distinctly a village still. Idest, a definite group of houses, and as pretty as might be. The beech woods still covered the hill that rose above Basildon, but the flat fields beneath them were much more populous than I remembered them, as there were five large houses in sight, very carefully designed so as not to hurt the character of the country. Down on the green lip of the river, just where the water turns toward the Goring and Stretley reaches, were half a dozen girls playing about on the grass. They hailed us as we were about passing them, as they noticed that we were travellers, and we stopped a minute to talk with them. They had been bathing, and were light-clad and barefooted, and were bound for the meadows on the Berkshire side, where the haymaking had begun, and were passing the time merrily enough till the Berkshire folk came in their punt to fetch them. At first nothing would content them but that we must go with them into the hayfield and breakfast with them. But Dick put forward his theory of beginning the hay-harvest higher up the water, and not spoiling my pleasure therein by giving me a taste of it elsewhere, and they gave way, though unwillingly. In revenge they asked me a great many questions about the country I came from and the manners of life there, which I found rather puzzling to answer, and doubtless what answers I did give were puzzling enough to them. I noticed both with these pretty girls and with everybody else we met that in default of serious news, such as we had heard at Maple Durham, they were eager to discuss all the little details of life, the weather, the hay-crop, the last new house, the plenty or lack of such and such birds, and so on. And they talked of these things not in a fatuous and conventional way, but as taking, I say, real interest in them. Moreover, I found that the women knew as much about all these things as the men, could name a flower, and knew its qualities, could tell you the habitat of such and such birds and fish, and the like. It is almost strange what a difference this intelligence made in my estimate of the country life of that day. For it used to be said in past times, and on the whole truly, that outside their daily work, country people knew little of the country, and at least could tell you nothing about it, while here were these people as eager about all the goings-on in the fields and woods and downs as if they had been Cockneys newly escaped from the tyranny of bricks and mortar. I may mention a detail worth noticing, that not only did there seem to be a great many more birds about of the non-predatory kind, but their enemies, the birds of prey, were also commoner. A kite hung over our heads as we passed Medmenham yesterday. Magpies were quite common in the hedgerows. I saw several sparrow-hawks, and I think a merlin. And now, just as we were passing the pretty bridge which had taken the place of Basildon Railway Bridge, a couple of ravens croaked above our boat, as they sailed off to the higher ground of the downs. I concluded from all this that the days of the gamekeeper were over, and did not even need to ask Dick a question about it.

0: receiving a root of some special sort to sharpen his wits.
1: Now, ladies and gentlemen, lend me your ears.

0: you, you murderer.
1: Miss Liao, the scarecrows, why do you keep looking at them all the time? Is there some special meaning?
2: Hypothetical.

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These old songs, these old stories, why tell them? What do they mean? When I went to high school, it's about as far as I got, reading my U.S. history textbook. Well, I got the history of the ruling class. I got the history of the generals and the industrialists and the presidents who didn't get caught. How about you? I got the history of the people who own the wealth of the country, but none of the history of the people that created it, you know? So when I went out to get my first job, I went out armed with somebody else's class background. They never gave me any tools to understand or to begin to control the condition of my labor. And that was deliberate, wasn't it? Huh? They didn't want me to know this. That's why this stuff isn't taught in the history books, that we're not supposed to know it. You understand that? No. If I wanted a true history of where I came from as a member of the working class, I had to go to my elders. Many of them, their best working years before pensions or Social Security, gave their whole lives to the mines, to the wheat harvest, to the logging camps, to the railroad. Got nothing for it. Just fetched up on the skids, living on short money, mostly drunk all the time. But they led those extraordinary lives that can never be lived again. And in the living of them, they gave me a history that is more profound, more beautiful, more powerful, more passionate, and ultimately more useful than the best damn history book I ever read. As I've said so often before, the long memory is the most radical idea in America. Sing a song I made up for one of those. I never met him. There's one flop hotel left in Spokane, Washington called the Clem Hotel. I'd walk through the parking lot there on my way to the park. An old man sitting up there in the window, grimy window, face pale like a mask of death, gazing down at the parking lot, perfectly motionless. I'd make a point of going through there every day, and I'd wave at him. Finally, I got him so to at least lift his hand and wave a little bit. I went to the fellow at the desk in the hotel, and I said, I want to meet that man. He said, he won't let you into his room. He's afraid of the young jack rollers. He's afraid of the young ones on the street that'll knock you down for your little bit of pension money and for your little bit of VA, your food stamps. So he's got a spike ball handle behind the door, and he won't let anybody come in there, but that he'll attack you. Well, I made this song for him anyway. I don't know if it's his whole story. It's not going to be mine. I sure hope it's not going to be yours. A poem I was gifted with.

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1: The woman accused of causing the violent wreck was a social media model who told police she was high on pink cocaine. Local 10's Rosh Lowe joins us live from Miami with this exclusive. Rosh.
2: Okay, let me set this up. So we were live at 3:30 today, and we told you that the state attorney's office was going to release more video in this case. This was a case of a social media model named Macy Lathers. And we really wanted to see what did she look like just seconds after this incident occurred. And literally just seconds ago, we got this video. We put this together for you.
3: This is the first time we are seeing the social media model Macy Lathers moments after a deadly crash in downtown Miami, August 10th. Let's watch and hear together. She is in obvious pain. Let's continue to watch.
4: Hey, hey, hey, chill out, chill out.
5: Relax,
4: chill out.
3: This is literally moments after the crash. Abraham Ishmael, his fiancée Juanita Hernandez, and his friend Jesus Rubio driving on their way to work. You can see them here in the picture. Abraham is without the sunglasses. That's when cops say Macy Lathers, whose license had been suspended since January, was speeding in a white Mercedes-Benz sedan south on North Miami Avenue just after 6:45 a.m. Cops say she blew a red light at 8th Street and slammed into a black Range Rover. The cars collided with a car carrying Abraham, his fiancé, and his friend. Abraham and his friend would die. Let's get back to the just released body camera video and continue to watch this together. And now we see police arriving. Cops say Lathers told them she was a time traveler and high in a party drug known as pink cocaine. Prosecutors said that Lathers had her foot firmly on the gas pedal, driving nearly 80 miles per hour at the time of the crash. In the body camera, you can see the result of the violent impact. Lathers' car crushed, and you can see Lathers. They put her on a gurney. She would wind up in jail facing a list of serious charges.
2: Very dramatic video. There has been so much attention on this case, but when you are brought there literally seconds after and you see the suspect down there on the ground, a suspect who is now bonded out of jail facing a whole bunch of charges. We have a bunch of video. And we'll bring you more video later on tonight on Local 10. For now, I'm live in downtown Miami, Rosh Lowe, Local 10.
6: Imagine, if you please, four airplane engines, their propellers whirling at 2,000 revolutions per minute. Now imagine the pull on those engines, the vibration it means. Such vibration would be staggering to the flying instruments of the plane and to the nerves of the crew. Yes, it would be, but for one seemingly simple device, rubber engine mounts, which cushion the engine and isolate that vibration. Now, engine mounts made of rubber cemented to steel. Some time ago, a cement was developed to do that job. It was a cement made of natural rubber. But recently, with natural rubber so scarce, a cement made of synthetic rubber had to be developed. So Goodyear, with 20 years' experience in synthetic rubber, took the job on itself. It wasn't easy. Many had failed before. It took months of experiment. It meant going the long way around, making synthetic rubber, turning it into powder, then turning the powder into a liquid of amazing adhesive power. But as has happened so often before, Goodyear leadership in rubber research led to success. Goodyear developed the new rubber-to-metal cement made of synthetic rubber, and so strong it keeps metal and rubber fast together, even under the terrific strain of a powerful airplane engine or a rolling tank. Thus, another achievement of Goodyear rubber research for the benefit of the public. And this achievement is but one of many, even greater public benefits still to come from Goodyear's magnificent new research laboratory. For here it's the law that every Goodyear product must be better today than it was yesterday. Better today.

Once upon a time, there was a beautiful house. Grandma and Grandpa lived there. Even when the children had all moved away, Grandma and Grandpa made quite a good pair. They aged, they grew old, through the winds, through the cold. Soon Grandma was alone, and all the rooms echoed with the sound of dust.

Grandma loved so much, so many things to love. Her children were distant, and her husband up above.

I imagine what pleasure she found in such things. Do they glow? Do they sparkle? What is it in her that sings? Hundred balls of yarn, 100 yards of fabric, 100 stuffed animals, 100 silk flowers, 100 jars, 100 vases, 100 Santas, 100 picture frames, 100 pairs of shoes, 100 scarves, 100 dolls, 100 games, 100 balls, 100 cups, 100 plates, 100 hats, 100 bottles.

The siblings gathered for the funeral, grandchildren left and right. Smiles and tears and words remembered. The house was dark and smelled of cat. The rotten fruits on the counter sat. The chore, the task was simple and hard. To make sense of it all, and who was in charge? What was to keep and what was to go? If you're not careful, it will swallow you whole. The sacred objects, her prized possession, to be handed down to the next in succession. "It's not drunk," Grandma cried inside their heads. How to move on and fight back the regrets? We must move on. We must only take what we can. The rest we'll give to the garbage man.

press 1. If you would like to no longer hear from us, please press 3. Hello, this is St. Mary's Prayer Center Ministry calling today to see if you need urgent prayer. If you would like to have someone from our center pray for you, please press 1. If you would like to no longer hear from us, please press 3.

I am a sensitive person with intense feelings. I often feel misunderstood and lonely because I feel different from everyone else. My behavior can appear like drama to others, and I have been criticized for being overly sensitive and over-amplifying my feelings. What is really going on inside is my longing for both emotional connection and a deeply felt experience of relationship. I have difficulty fully appreciating present relationships because of my tendency to want what I can't have and to disdain what I do have. The search for emotional connection has been with me all my life, and the absence of emotional connection has led to melancholy and depression. I sometimes wonder why other people seem to have more than I do, better relationships and happier lives. I have a refined sense of aesthetics, and I experience a rich world of emotions and meaning.

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3: 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It's a little boy. We're still at the hospital, so just call me. You get the message. Love you. Bye.
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4: 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Hey, man, you're a granddaddy again. Camera had the baby Tuesday evening.

0: Andre Terza. Baby boy, his name is Cameron. So give me a call and I'll talk to you soon. Okay, bye.
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3: Hey, what's up, man? 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I was calling to let you know we just had the baby. She was 6 pounds and 7 ounces and 19 and a half inches. Mom, give me a call a little bit, Mom, because my mom did.
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4: Hey, Leon, this is Auntie Juanita. Call me back. I was trying to get in touch with Jefferson. They had a vibe there, and I can't get in touch with him. Would you call me back, please?
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5: Leon, this St. Clair, baby. I just called to thank you for the book. And when you get down, call me. I want to ask you about how to do those, your non-prescription, non-prescribed, whatever. Thanks when I get ready to order my word. So call me when you get down, baby. And thank you so much. I just try to find and get the phone with you straight now. I love you. Thank you, Leon. Just thank you, dear. Bye.
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6: Hey, Uncle Leon, this is Christina, just calling to say hello, reminding you that this Saturday, we're going to do like a breakfast around 10, 11 o'clock on Saturday for my 30th birthday. And also, I would like to know if you plan on coming to my event on Saturday evening so I can get the details down packed. I'm getting my guest list together and all that stuff. Anyway, give me a call at the earliest. Love you. Talk to you later. Bye.
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3: What's up, man? 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All right, let's...
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3: Hey, bro, how's it going? Call to see how you're doing. Also, hopefully, first of all, I hope all is going well for you. I wrote this book, as you know, writing is published now, so I have a website that I put up, started today, so when you get a chance, check it out. It's www.iamfaithful.com. That's iamfaithful.com. Yeah, so get a chance, check it out. All right, talk to you later. Love you, bro. Bye.
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7: 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It's Aunt Lorene. 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
3: Hello, Leon. How you doing? This is your brother, Tony. I got me a different phone. And I had to get the number changed. So the number is 313-862-4577. Give me a call back when you can. Take care of yourself.
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0: Elvis and Nancy are a sensation. Together, they're a winning combination on the Speedway. He's a high-flying stock car jockey with a room full of trophies.
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3: Get your hands off me!
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0: Come on!

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1: Why did you say that?

Good afternoon, radio friends. I'll say we're glad this opportunity right here in downtown ADL, Georgie. Amen. On WBIT, FM, AM, radio station. Amen. On the air, broadcasting for Jesus. Amen. This year, Reverend Lester Darcel, Tips and Georgie. Amen. Be on the air from 2, amen, until 3 o'clock. Amen. Bringing the Word of God. Amen. For under the power and under the demonstration of the power of God. Amen. Amen. I'll tell you what, I'm going to preach and then I've got some more announcements. Amen. Won't be preaching today. Amen. On this here subject today. Amen. Expect a miracle. Amen. Expect a miracle. Amen. Be talking on miracles and expect a miracle. Amen. Then I'm going to tell you why. Amen. Prove it to you by the Bible. That by the Word of God. Amen. In this day in 1985, God is a miracle God. Amen. You hear me in radio land.

0: Ta-di-di-o-sum-ta. 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Amen. You say, Brother Doss, I didn't understand what you said then. Amen. I was speaking in tongues then. Amen. That's right. Amen. I was singing in the Holy Ghost. You ain't never sung in the Holy Ghost, have you? Amen. But God bless your heart and radio land. Amen. You can sing in the Holy Ghost. You got it. Amen. But you first got repossession of it. Amen. You first got to have it. Hear me out there, sick of a real time. Amen. The radio land today.
1: All right. We got the singers here with us. God bless their hearts. And they're going to sing like never before today. Because they're smiling. Yeah, like that song I sing. You can wear a sunny smile. If we try our very best and we walk along this way, yes, you can wear sunny smile. They're smiling. They're going to sing good for you right now. What y'all going to sing right here now? Tell them.
2: Crying holy.
1: Crying holy. All right, sing.

0: That's good. And they're going to sing another number for you right now. Amen. I said there'd be angels up here in this broadcast. Well, they're in this radio station right now. Angels is in here with us. All right. They're going to sing another number for you right now. And they'll tell you what they're going to sing. What you going to sing?
1: Mother's only sleeping.
0: Amen. Sing it now. Good.

0: Hey, man. You know, I'm on the power of God. I'm drunk on the power of God. I could feel waves of God in this station while they were singing. Waves of the Holy Ghost. Waves of the fire and power of God. You know there was some sort of power in this station.
1: Amen.
0: And I believe that you men and you women felt it that way. All right, we've got Sister Jackson here. And she's going to sing a number for you right now.
2: Praise God.
0: At this time, she'll tell you what she's going to sing. All right, what's she going to sing?
2: I'm going to sing Jesus is Precious. You know, this week my grandson was had open heart surgery. And Jesus was very precious to us during all of this. And he's getting along fine. Praise God.
0: Glory. Sing it now.
3: Amen. Sure enjoyed. Amen. That song. I think that's a wonderful, great song. Amen. Dedicated to you fathers and your mother. And I'd love to say I'd love to dedicate also, amen, to Sister White over there at Omega and Sister Irene over there at Omega today. Amen. Hope they heard that song. Amen.
0: Now, if you're sick now and you call me,
4: praise
0: I'll pray right over the phone for you now. So you call me. All right. We're going to sing another number for you this time. Dedicate to all of us. All right. What you going to sing?
2: Okay, put it home.
0: All right, that's a good one. Sing.

0: Hey, man. All right. Hey, man. May God bless you and God help you. All right. Hey, man. I want you to remember what I preached on. I wish I had 10 hours.
1: Praise God.
0: I have preached as high as 5 hours at a time. Hey, man. I have prayed as high as 5 hours at a time. Hey, man.
1: Bless
0: him. Hey, man, I feel the power of God. Says Chile, I feel the power of God, says Arlene.
1: Praise God.
0: Sister. There's somebody in this radio station besides us.
1: Amen.
0: Yes. Hey, man, you hear me in real land.
1: Praise God.
0: I like that song, Crying Holy.
1: Praise God.
0: If I could stand on the rock. Thank God where Moses stood. Hey!
1: Praise God.
0: Moses was God's servant.
1: Amen.
0: God's anointed. Hey, ma'am. Hey, ma'am, brother. We need people to rise in America. We need people to get up in this country. Hey, man, give a shout in the church. Give a shout in your home. Hey, man, let hell fall down. And tear down in our nation. And the devil build up. And the enemies build up. Amen. I feel a shout out of heaven. Amen. And break the fissures. Amen. You'll see a move out of heaven. Amen. I will say this. Amen. John Knox. Amen. He was the head of the Presbyterian Church. He was the one that founded, they said, the Presbyterian Church. Amen. Old brother John Knox, when he founded the Presbyterian Church. Amen. That man, that preacher had power then. Amen. They said he never did compromise. Amen. He put it straight and hard. Amen. Come on, say amen. And that's the way this Shad Knox boy is. Amen. You know Brother Knox and Adel. You know me, you amen, Nashville women and men. You know me in Tiffany, Georgia. You know me in Valdosta and Moses. You know what I stand for. Amen. Glory to God. What are you doing, Brother Knox? I'm a shouting on Adel Radio Station today. Glory to God. Amen. If I had a picture, I'd break it today. Amen. Glory. Glory to God. Oh, we're having a good time. Amen. That's right. While the devil's mad, we're having a good time. Oh. Hey, to Jesus. Praise the Lord. Amen. That's right. Amen. I told you today, and there's people in this radio station, they know how I prayed. I told the Lord to say what He

0: wanted to say through me. Amen. 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Amen. It's going to crumble to the ground. Amen. Amen. How many loves God today?
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1: Hello, hello. You're with Oisema, Jewels of Thought Radio on the beautiful, beautiful Radio Alara. Back again for another month. Super excited to be here with you and really grateful for you all for sticking with me. We'll be going through a 1 hour journey through sound. We're going to go through some deeper electronic, afro, house, techno-esque kind of territories today. Really grateful to be here and really grateful for you all for being here with me. Stick with us for the next hour. Jewels of Thought, you're with Oisema on Radio.

We started off the show with an incredible Julian Dine rework of African Vibration, a track called Hindi, into Nicola Cruz, Jokoto Toko and Pita, into one of my favourite modern Afrobeat, electro, Afro soul, Afro house records from Afro Buddha meets Kakat Sisi drummers, Obame, into that latest tune, which is an absolute monster, from a group called Dun Dun Dun, a tune called Future Hope featuring Nadim Din Gabisi. Stick with us, plenty more to come. 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

That brings us to the end of this month's show. It's been an absolute pleasure, as always, to be with you. Can't wait to see you again next month. Jewels of Thought Radio, you're with Oysima on the beautiful, beautiful Radio Alara. Take care of yourselves. Take care of each other.

you say this is a material world. You look at the people around, you look at the building, you look at how the people live, you say this is a material world. You don't feel any spirituality in that world. Green, wealth, and power is what Babylon. And it's wisdom, knowledge, and understanding. Life. To build the rivers for the preservation of life. The trees, the herbs, all these things for the preservation of life.

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Matches Lane. 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Yeah. 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Yeah. I tell you. 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

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Yeah, God bless Pitney. 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

ございました。

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I was looking for happiness in other ways. Obviously, everybody has difficulties in life, and those things come up.

Hello, hello. You're with Oysama, Jewels of Thought Radio on the beautiful, beautiful Radio Alara. Back again for another month. Super excited to be here with you and really grateful for you all for sticking with me. We'll be going through a 1 hour journey through sound. We're going to go through some deeper electronic, afro, house, techno-esque kind of territories today. Really grateful to be here and really grateful for you.

We started off the show with an incredible Julian Dine rework of African Vibration, a track called Hindi, into Nicola Cruz, Jokoto Toko and Pita, into one of my favourite modern Afrobeat, electro, Afro soul, Afro house records from Afro Buddha meets Kakat Sisi drummers, Obame, into that latest tune, which is an absolute monster, from a group called Dun Dun Dun, a tune called Future Hope featuring Nadim Din Gabisi. Stick with us, plenty more to come. 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

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This is Leila Moon with my monthly show. First off, this show and every show in the past and in the future is dedicated to Palestine, to every Palestinian, to the children of Gaza, to the mothers, the fathers, sisters, brothers, grandparents, and neighbors. We believe in the liberation from all forms of oppression everywhere in the world. 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

Together with Al Mutanakhil, I warmly introduce our guest for today. This 1 hour mix is by Alisa Zeddi, a Berlin-based DJ, photographer, and multidisciplinary artist. Most of her mixes are dedicated to her cultural identity, all while living in diaspora. She says, "Sabah Ali Yasmin is a slow mix and selection of songs I present to you based on the association of smelling jasmine, which is the homeland and our beloved ones. But also I manifest feelings and my inner being in my mix. You will hear an old Kurdish song by Ziad Rahbani, which is dedicated to the bombings in Rojava, or traditional Palestinian folklore, Moroccan chants, and much more." In the past, Alisa has collaborated with Events for the Middle East Archive in Berlin, and currently she's working on hosting a show for Refugee Worldwide and Key.

Skycycle. Skycycle is not a motorcycle. I never did say I was gonna jump in on a motorcycle. The vehicle looks like a bottle of beer and has an open cockpit. It will not fly.

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1: Hot strips of iron.
0: In the trenches. Our aching memory of home.
1: Sickening uttered phrases.
0: Spewed out in some hour.
1: Of dour and abstract loss.
0: A last thought of silver.
1: Glinting across the forehead.
0: The cut running deep.
1: Blood flowing down the face.
0: Is this what you wanted?
1: Is this what you wanted?
0: These shattered, scissored wounds.
1: On this silvery, greyish day.
0: Is this what you wanted? On this silvery, greyish day. Is this what you wanted?

0: Day. On this silvery, grayish day. Is this what you wanted?
1: Is this what you wanted?
0: These shattered, scissored wounds?
1: These shattered, scissored
0: Is
1: wounds.
0: Is this what you wanted?
1: Is this what
0: Blood
1: you wanted?
0: Blood flowing down the face.
1: Blood flowing down
0: the cut
1: face.
0: Running deep.
1: The cut running deep.
0: Glinting across the forehead.
1: Glinting across the forehead.
0: A last thought of silver.
1: A last thought of silver.
0: Of dour and abstract loss.
1: Of dour and abstract loss.
0: Spewed out in some
1: spewed
0: hour.
1: Spewed out

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Of course, but says you, but piss on Rosa Canelito. Layla Dope, Layla Tope. I'm not talking about the Tayara, I'm a Bangerion, and I'm a Bangerion.

my monthly show. 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We believe in the liberation from all forms of oppression everywhere in the world. 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Together with Al Mutanakhil, I warmly introduce our guest for today. This 1 hour mix is by Elisa Zeddi, a Berlin-based DJ, photographer, and multidisciplinary artist. Most of her mixes are dedicated to her cultural identity, all while living in diaspora. She says, "Sabah Ali Yasmin is a slow mix and selection of songs I present to you based on the association of smelling jasmine, which is the homeland and our beloved ones. But also I manifest feelings and my inner being in my mix. You will hear an old Kurdish song by Ziad Rahbani, which is dedicated to the bombings in Rojava, or traditional Palestinian folklore, Moroccan chants, and much more. In the past, Alisa has collaborated with Events for the Middle East Archive in Berlin, and currently she's working on hosting a show for Refugee Worldwide and Ki

شلون هاي؟

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1: يسعد برهون.

Skycycle. Skycycle is not a motorcycle. I never did say I was gonna jump in on a motorcycle. The vehicle looks like a bottle of beer and has an open cockpit. It will not fly.